0: unit is stated off the quarters.
1: Roger, you're off the quarters, 2004. Same traffic, 2004.
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I apologize. The address is 27 Rockwood Ave, but the PD wants you to stage on Woodbridge Ave. Cross streets are Granite Terrace and Woodbridge Ave, 2020.

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0: 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PD's on scene there, your caller, you're cleared in. Repeating, Seymour, ambulance respond, DeForest Street at Main Street for the E2OH male. PD's on scene, you're cleared in. 2055.
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Channel 2 will be the fire ground channel, repeating, Stepney assisted by Monroe Response, 17 Enterprise Drive, Building A, Alpha, Jim's Tree Service, commercial fire alarm. 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Cross streets are Cambridge Drive, Independence Drive, timeout 2104.

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0: who's on scene. We're on a story, commercial. I'll be out investigating. Can you show me command?
1: Richie's. Shay on scene. One half story commercial. Nothing to show. You got the command. 2109.
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1: Monroe is on.
0: No sign of smoke or fire. 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Can reduce incoming units to traffic.
1: Smoke or fire. Crews are continuing to investigate incoming traffic. Or with traffic. 2114.

0: to Enterprise Drive Command. Roger. 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

0: 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Command calling.
1: Go ahead, command.
0: Gained entry. 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We can hold to Stepney at this time. Release Monroe. Thanks.
1: No smoke, no fire. You're going to hold the Stepney. Monroe has been released. Got 2122.
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0: Roger, if they come down past Classic for me, it's right on the corner, you'll see my vehicle. Patient, unresponsive, does have a pulse, barely breathing.
1: Roger that.

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0: 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Party 1, ALS, 29 Ridge Road on the second floor. 34-year-old female. Thinkable episode, but also abdominal pain, cramping, second trimester. Repeating. Ansonia Rescue Medical Service, respond. Party 1, ALS, 29 Ridge Road, second floor. 34-year-old female. This was a thinkable episode, but also abdominal cramping, second trimester of pregnancy. Cross streets are Morningside Drive, Sunset Drive, 2150.
1: And responding.
0: So, abdominal cramping, second trimester. Zulu ones en route, possible bariatric patient. EOS. 21 Cedric Ave on the porch for the 29-year-old female feeling like she's going to faint. Repeating. Storm Damien's respond. Party 2 BLS. 21 Cedric Ave. 29-year-old female feeling like she's going to faint. Cross streets are Park Ave, Grove Ave, 2151.

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1: Monroe Stevenson, respond 578 Moose Hill Road, residential fire alarm, no contact. Channel 2 will be the fire ground channel. Cross streets are Roof Street, Shellen Road, timeout 2157.
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1: John.
0: Confirming the report of food on stove. 75 is going to be back in service.
1: Roger, confirming the report. 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

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Cross streets Woodlawn Ave, Colony Street, 2242.

0: ALS. Chicken and Waffles reported to be 58 South Division Street for the mail party ETOH. Meet the PD, you're cleared in. Repeating, Storms ambulance respond. Priority 2 ALS. Chicken and Waffles reported to be at 58 South Division Street. Meet the PD, I'm senior cleared in for the mail party ETOH cross streets are Division Street and then 2307.
1: Southern Chicken and Waffles, 58th Division.
0: It's only accepting South Division. I'll see if I can fix it.

y'all. Try to figure it out. Chicken comes up at 64 Division Street, but is that the same thing?

Denver, support on the return, 2312.

0: not fighting now, but a welcome party at Griffin would be nice. He's got a history.
1: Thank you. I'll make sure they're there.

2333.

Exxon 31, BLS 133 Walnut Street, apartment 3, for the 79-year-old female. Bleeding. Repeating. Seymour Ambulance, respond party 1, BLS 133 Walnut Street, unit 3, 79-year-old female. She's bleeding. Cross streets are Walnut Street Extension, Chamberlain Road, 0001.

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1: Okay, Tango 6, I'm your response party 1, BLS 133 Walnut Street, Unit 3. 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

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Cross streets Cambridge Drive to Main Street, 139.

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0: Okay, and is FM1 responding?
1: If, would you like us to request them? Received. 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
0: You're reporting no smoke, no fire, holding its units on scene. 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

0: 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Units declaring as they come available.
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0: 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My key holder did show up. I'm going to turn camera command. 154 is going to be clearing off the air.
1: Command, you're terminating. 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You're going clear. 225.

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Crowder, Priority 1, BLS 76 High Street. 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I never spoke to him. I tried calling back, go straight to voicemail, left a message.

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0: got PD on scene to what they thought was a burglar alarm. 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

0: 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I got a two-story commercial building. Report back. 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
1: 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Friend heading back to Woodlawn for 68.
0: I got you on the old school.
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2: 2 or Tango 6. You guys can pull in the front bus loop. He's right by that front door there. Looks like a 60-year-old male, possible low sugar. 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He is upright as of now.

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0: I'm on right now. You could show me heading over to whichever one the ambulance isn't going to.
1: Car 160, unit 60 is priority 1. 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

nobody's called, then you go ahead and roll it at this point.

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0: Tango 6 on the response, mutual aid into the city of Ansonia. Number 70, Woodlawn Avenue, Building 7, Apartment 60E, for a 79-year-old female near Syncope Priority 2. Being Seymour Ambulance, Tango 6 is responding, mutual aid into the city of Ansonia. Number 70, Woodlawn Avenue, Building 7, Apartment 60E, Echo, the 79-year-old female near Syncope Priority 2, 925 out.
1: Medic at Canfield. Did you still want him? 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And add us, myself and Tango 7 to the FD's administrative ticket, please.
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0: Sandy calling car one. Per next gen map, it looks like they're passing Seymour's DPW by VEMS headquarters. Bridge 6, it's going to be Route 8 South, area exit 15, blocking for EMS as they are going to be on scene momentarily for a unresponsive patient, a vehicle. Calling car one. Just when you get on scene, if you could advise what's the best access for fire, whether it be Wakely Avenue or somewhere else.
1: Roger. I'm just hopping on Wakely Avenue right now.

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1: Car 1 is on you.
2: Is CSP on scene?

0: nearby. He is now slowly moving a half mile before 13 is currently.
1: Okay. We are in heavy traffic.
0: Receive. Antonio, Edge at 6. Engine 6, are you on the highway with arms yet?
2: Here momentarily.
0: Receive. Just when you get there, just slowly proceed behind arms car 1 and Bravo 9. The vehicle started moving slowly toward exit 13. Troop I is trying to stop it now.
1: I don't know if Engine 6 is going to be able to get through this traffic. We're going to continue down the highway, but if he's down by 13, why don't we get Derby started as well? They may actually be the closer unit at this point as we're trying to get through this traffic.
0: Received.
3: Antonio Bravo 9. See if we can find them.
0: Oh, 2 units on at once. Bravo 9, good.
3: Bravo 9, we're heading our way towards 13 right now. Do we have a make or model of this car?
0: It's going to be a gray color minivan slowly moving toward 13. I believe Troop I is trying to stop it at this point.
3: Roger, we see the trooper's lights.
0: She sounds like he just got off 13. Car 1 and Bravo 9, I guess she got off 13. For Car 1, you may not be able to get through the traffic, but the vehicle did just get off exit 13 in Derby.

0: Charlie Car 1 and Antonio Bravo 9. Heard troop I exit 13 off ramp. Troopers have it stopped. Restart Derby.
1: Also, thank you.
0: That's the restart damage respond. Rudy. Off ramp southbound for the motor vehicle car that was stopped by Troop I as a single episode in the driver's seat. Repeating, respond Seymour Avenue at exit 13's off ramp. Meet CSP on scene for the party who was unconscious in the vehicle and slowly moves to 13. 0953. This started in Ansonia, so Ansonia Bravo 9 and Ansonia Car 1 were following the CSP procession down the highway. They have it now stopped. They were still en route, so they just asked for you guys to send your town now.
1: 99.
0: A episode in the vehicle, a guy got up and slowly proceeded to 13 and got off 13. Troopers have it stopped there. We just saw Zulu 1.
1: At the top of the exit.
0: R1, you're out. Top of the exit. Do you want a rescue from Derby?
1: Ambulance if they want it.
0: Receive. Car 1, they are on scene with the patient on 13. If you want them to take it, they can. Up to you. Receive. For FD 10, it's your patient.
1: Roger, thank you.

exit location for you. It's going to be at the top of the 13 ramp at the correction Bravo 9 car one are on scene with it. Are you still heading?

0: highway. You can clear them. We're on scene with multiple troopers.
1: We'll be on test. If you receive any alarms, you can just notify me via the telephone.
2: I have FC3 to CMR. I have visual. He's fine.
1: Received.
2: Disregard, FC1 made a mistake.

10 St. Lefer Dispatch, number 23, Arbiter. Responding a priority one, number 23, Arbor Terrace. There's for the 79-year-old male fall victim. Repeating, responding a priority one, number 2323, Arbor Terrace. 79-year-old male fall victim.

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1: On scene.

affirmative. Never spot any priority two. Number 248 Seymour Avenue on the second floor. 63-year-old female who vomited blood yesterday. Previous of a repeating response, number 248 Seymour Avenue on the second floor. 63-year-old female vomited blood yesterday post attempt of a ibuprofen overdose. 10 hours.

0: 着いた。
1: Priority 2 shut down.

Stoner's Medical Services. Respond to your 350 350 West Main Street. Report to be across from the Target driveway. Meet the PD on scene for the 45-year-old male ETOH. Repeating, respond. The area 350 West Main Street, the area of the Target driveway across the street for the 45-year-old male ETOH out with PD, 1035.

calling. Correction, Derby, dispatch Derby storm damage fund, priority 153 Emmett Avenue, 88-year-old female, sick party, abnormal breathing. Repeat respond on a priority 1, number 53 Emmett Avenue, crossing 11th Street and Fall Street, for the 88-year-old female, sick party, abnormal breathing, 1059.

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0: Who's your partner?
1: 775.
0: Just as I expected. Can you have him landline me, please?

happening. I'd be able to need to respond. Area 41 Village Lane for the fall off a moped. Troop 17. Repeating. Respond. Priority 1 BLS. Area 41 Village Lane. Reported fall off a moped. Troop 17, 1140.

0: Repeating. Respond Priority 1 BLS, 102 Spruce Street, cross of North Street, Meadow Street. 70-year-old female, fall with bleeding, 1141.
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0: Roger 8.

Abbott, the second crew is needed to respond with FD9. Derby Police Department, 125 Water Street in the lobby for the assault victim. Repeating, Derby Dispatch, Derby Storm's ambulance, the second full crew is needed for FD9. Derby Police Department, number 125 Water Street in the lobby for the male party assault victim, 1145.

125 Water Street, Derby Police Department in the lobby for the male party assault victim. Repeating your spot on a priority to number 125 Water Street, Derby Police Department in the lobby for the male party assault victim, 147.

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That's 1,200 hours. 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It's showing utility one remaining out of service, 1,200 hours. 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

0: 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Cinnamon alarm system back online. 17A is in Apple Letterprints.
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5½ Lester Street on the second floor. 21-year-old female. Here's to compete. Repeating in Sun US Medical Services, ambulance unit respond priority to 5½ Lester Street on the second floor. 21-year-old female on the nearest incomplete. Russell Olson Drive and Grove Street. 12:53 hours, Buick LK 253 standing by.

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8-year-old female fall off the bed. Can you see where dispatch to Seymour EMS? The email CR response Friday to 133 West Street, the Westbrook Apartments, unit 15 Bravo. 72-year-old female fall from bed, cross Westridge Street, Beecher Street 13.

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0: Command 4. I'll be responding.

Roger. Take us up. We're clear on the list system.

Dispatch, you are 4033. This appears to be something that may have been just coiled up and left there on the communication line, and may fall down. Firefighters here. We'll be clearing the scene. Firefighter 5 report.

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0: front desk.
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0: Thank you, sir. Seymour, Tango 6 is back in town.
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responding to priority 2. The police department, number 11 Franklin Street, in the tally port for the 42-year-old male experiencing leg pain. Repeating responding to priority 2, number 11 Franklin Street, in the tally port, 42-year-old male, leg pain, 1429. Six responders.

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1: 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I'm going to go on to the

the Derby.

on the area of 26 Maple Street for the Port of Carver. So, repeating, CMAR fire, respond. The area 26 Maple Street, along with EMS, for the report of motor vehicle accident, Carver says pull. 13, 12, 15, and a Tango 15.

0: 401 to the Fire House. For the car versus pull. Repeating, respond. 26 Maple Street for the reported car versus pull. I have FM1 702 responding to the scene. 401-502 to the firehouse. 1542.
1: I'm the CMR. I'll be on scene. Looks like a one car into a pole. All parties out. Out investigating.
0: Received. FM1 on scene. Car versus pull. All parties are out. 1542.
1: Copy this now.
0: I do not think I was 6 received.

0: 10. I'm on a...
1: Thank you, sir.
0: Alright, 2 units out at once, FM 1, good. As reported, single car, going to be fluids down. You can hold with the first speech apparatus. As reported, only fluids down. First piece of apparatus, only 1545.

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0: Roger. 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
3: Roger, I was calling 502 in Rescue 12, just very minor, so fluids is all.

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0: 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FM 1, good. Be advised, speedy drive's been applied. We're going to be turning this scene over to Seymour PD and Seymour EMS.
1: Received speedy drive lines turned over to the PD and the EMS.

Go, Trump.

20 North Main Street, correction, North Spring Street, second floor for the 8-year-old, 0-8-year-old male single cell crisis. Repeating response, priority 2, correction, 1 ALS. 20 North Spring Street, second floor for the 8-year-old male sickle cell crisis, 1607.

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0: much.
1: T-Mart dispatching, where I am responding to priority 2, the train station on 150 Main Street. It's being on scene for the 45-year-old male, ETOH, repeating respond on a priority 2, number 150 Main Street. 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

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Repeating, respond only priority 2, number 14 Paramount Drive, crossing school street and the dead end for the 73-year-old female, full victim, 1706.

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0: 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We don't have access.
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0: 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I'll give you a 21.
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Obvious. 3 and 1. 22, Meeting House Lane. 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
1: To the scene.
0: 503 to the scene, received. Homeowner, she said she left the gas on while she wasn't home today. Return home and there's an odor.

0: 6.
1: She said the second code is correct. You have to press enter afterwards.
0: Okay.

0: probably done this, but she said to try it slow and then press enter. She's adamant that that's the correct code. I advise her that if you still can't get in, then you will likely have to force entry.
1: More than the last time, and still no dice.
0: Received.

0: One, your segment to call town, number 22 Lantern Drive. And before the 77-year-old male unresponsive. Repeat respond on a priority. One, number 22 Lantern Drive. Repeat the 77-year-old male party unresponsive. 1727. Unseen, you'll be taking fire command at this time. 1727.
1: I'm on the air for Lantern.
0: Rate 2702, are you going to the scene or the car, sir?
1: I'm coming from the high school. Let's just see who else signs on.
0: Rate 2.
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0: Virginia House Command to Shelton.
1: Right, Command.
0: As reported, stove top knob left in the on position. Companies are currently mechanically ventilating. Zero readings at this time. Hold the assignment to companies on scene.
1: Receive mechanical ventilation in progress. Had the stove knob left on as reported. Holding to the companies on scene. Time 1731.

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1: Sounds like a good plan.

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1: Negative, just that they are en route.
0: Roger, I can swear I heard that he's conscious and alert and everything's fine there. 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I don't want our ambulance to kill someone going for him.
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Medical Services on the air with your evening radio and tone test, 1800 hours. Duty crew contact, Anthony, to confirm tone test at 1800. Monroe on the air to Stephanie Monroe, Stevenson Fire Department, with your 1800 hours tone test. 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

Hello, 1-4.

Dispatch. Oxford Fire, respond in the area of 59 Bowers Hill Road for the car versus motorcycle. Repeating, respond in the area of 59 Bowers Hill Road for the car versus motorcycle at 1815.

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respond the area 59 Bowersville Road for the Carver's motorcycle. 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

0: 59 Bowersville Road. Looks like a motorcycle versus van. 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Driver's up and oriented. 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No need for fire here.
1: 3631, you're on scene. You're reporting a motorcycle versus a van. The occupants are up and walking around. Appears to be no need for fire at 1818.
2: Car 1 to Oxford. I'll be in service.

905.

0: 5 Pearl Street. Austin Ramos, respond 30 to 165 Pearl Street, Colonial Manor, Unit 44 D Delta, 83 Canal Fall. Repeating, respond 30 to 165 Pearl Street, Colonial Manor Apartments, Unit 44 D Delta. Charles of Johnson, Olin, 83 Canal Fall at 1830.
1: Roger, 5, you're responding in your VLF at 1830.

210 Derby Avenue. Prairie 1, 210 Derby Avenue, Unit B, Bravo, six-year-old female, the headache, repeating Prairie 1, 210 Derby Avenue, Unit B, Bravo, Custom Mount Pleasant, Mansfield, six-year-old female, the headache at 1836.

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0: A routine call at Center Station for 8 Bolinski Circle. 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Unsure if it was a burglar alarm. It did sound like there was a fire alarm going off. I advise them to contact 911.
1: Roger, on the phone with them now.

0: 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Oxford Fire respondent, 8 Belinsky Circle for the alarm investigation. Repeating, 8 Belinsky Circle, cross the Petlick for the alarm investigation at 1837. Car 2.
1: Car 1, Oxford.
0: Car 1.
1: I'll be responding. They're not sure if just an alarm malfunction.
0: Affirmative. They have no idea what's going off. First party caller, no smoker, fire.
1: Okay. We'll take this for traffic.
0: Richard, the troops also on route.
2: 503, put me in to Riverside.
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1: Go 2 through the scene.
0: Roger.

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Repeating response, number 8 Belinsky Circle calls up Tetlick Lane for the alarm investigation. 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

0: 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I'll be on investigating car 2, I'll come in.
1: Residential, nothing shown off from Alpha Bravo side, you're coming in 1841.
0: Command Oxford, audible sound is alarm.
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0: coming. The homeowner was changing the batteries. He doesn't have the alarm code to it. 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We'll take 31 with traffic.
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1: Commander.
0: Do you need anything else inside? I got one firefighter here with me.
1: Negative. You want to come up to the front door? I got a couple questions.

0: 1 emergency activation. And 501 emergency button activation. Are you near 501? We had an emergency button activation. He is not answering his portal.
1: Two. 501 is not on scene, but 502 said he hit it by mistake.
0: Five oh one.

0: ahead, Oxford.
1: Go ahead, Smith.
0: That's 501 on your side. I'm with the chief there. He's going to have that reprogrammed. That was an accidental hit. We're all set with that accident. Right, Oxford. We're all set out here. The alarm's been taken offline as a homeowner. It's not a client of ADT. Fire alarms are still working. He's going to call ADT and have a check them out, check the system. All units clear. Command's terminated. Cars 1 and 2 service.
1: Router 1849.
0: Car 1, stand by for 1 second. It's going off again.

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Needed 294 South Main Street for a 50-year-old male, chest pain, difficulty breathing. Repeating, see more on the air. 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
0: 1-2, your pleasure.
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0: 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They'll take it once they're cleared up for Griffin.
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Seymour, engine 15, engine 16, rescue 17, and utility 20 will all be on the air for drill.

Townhouse Company number 1, responded 2 North Main Street at the mill for the fire alarm. Repeating number 2 North Main Street, Crosses Depot to Burton at the mill for the fire alarm. 1934.

0: the final approach.
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at the mill for the fire alarm. Repeating number 2 North Main Street, across the Depot Burton, at the mill for the commercial fire alarm, 1935.

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